Lincoln's Kix 96.9. Somebody looked at a hot dog and thought, you know what's missing? The same color as windshield washer fluid. These food trends are getting a little bit ridiculous, and this one takes the cake. We'll get into that next. It's B-Dub. Welcome to the show.

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1: I'm no picky eater by any means, but I do like my meat to stay within the traditional color palette. It's B-dub. Apparently, TikTok has decided regular hot dogs are too boring. So now people are making blue hot dogs by boiling them in Gatorade. And not grilling them, not seasoning them, marinating processed meat and sports drink and hoping society just goes along with it. The internet, thankfully, had questions. One person said, proof you can't eat at everybody's house. Another simply wrote, we are not attending. Honestly, both feel appropriate. A food blogger actually tested it and found the hot dogs turned a disturbing shade of blue on the outside. The smell was apparently wild, which is never a word you want associated with lunch. The good news, the grape flavor is subtle. The bad news, you're still eating a blue hot dog. They say it could be a fun stunt for kids, maybe, but if I show up to a cookout and somebody hands me a hot dog that looks like it lost a fight with a Smurf, I'm suddenly not that hungry.
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1: I'm at Beat Up Radio on Instagram. If you're interested in winning some free gas tomorrow, you're going to want to follow me there and look for the pinned post that says Red, White, and Fuel. 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
1: Apparently, some singles aren't watching the World Cup for the soccer. They're scouting the international talent. 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
1: Ladies, if you're single and tired of dating apps, apparently the World Cup is now your Costco-sized dating pool. It's B-Dub. The New York Post says single people are traveling to World Cup host cities, helping to meet wealthy, attractive international soccer fans. One woman is spending thousands of dollars following games around the country because she thinks her future husband might be sitting in the stands. And honestly, it's not the worst plan I've heard. Dating apps have you swiping through guys holding fish and listing fluent and sarcasm as a personality trait. Meanwhile, the World Cup brings millions of people from all over the world into one place. Although if you're hoping to meet an actual player, just remember, if he's fast enough to outrun professional defenders, he's probably fast enough to outrun commitment too.
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13: 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And we'll see you July 25th for Military Appreciation Day.
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Shaboozy is on the show next weekend. We got Megan Maroney in the next couple weeks. Cole Swindell, too. Hit me with your best questions at BW Radio on Instagram.

Lincoln's Kicks 96.9. The internet thinks it's cracked the Jelly Roll divorce case. Jelly's daughter says everybody needs a hobby. More on that in the breakdown coming up next. 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
0: Jelly Roll and Bunny XO still haven't publicly addressed their divorce, but fans are convinced they've been dropping hints for weeks. People noticed Jelly wasn't wearing his wedding ring at CMA Fest. Then Bunny posted a TikTok that said, "Women's intuition when that stuff don't add up," along with a few other posts about toxic relationships, boundaries, and walking away from unhealthy situations. Maybe they're clues. Maybe she's just posting on TikTok like the rest of us. The internet, of course, has already assembled a full investigation team. Meanwhile, Jelly's daughter is fed up with everyone digging for answers. She posted, "Worry about your house, not mine." And honestly, that's probably the most reasonable thing anybody said about this whole situation. That's your breakdown.
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1: I don't know if you saw this, but McDonald's is bringing back fried apple pies for the first time in more than 3 decades. We are so back. They're going to be available at most stores starting June 23rd. Limited time only, though. So get you some of that apple pie while you can.

Lincoln's Kicks 96.9. Chris Young is entering the artist bar scene, but in a completely different and a unique way than you might think. We'll get into that coming up in just a few.

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1: I read somewhere that you're opening up a sports bar, Famous Friends, right? Is that on track to like, are we? I don't know if we're already open or we're in the planning phase. Like, what's going on with that?
2: Don't worry about it. You'll hear about it when it happens.
1: Okay.
2: It's okay.
1: All right. Will I be welcome as a Philadelphia Eagles fan to come in and get some wings?
2: Hey man, you're welcome to come on down. We have a Philly dog that is on the menu.
1: Okay.
2: I feel like it's a slap in the face to the chefs to call it elevated bar food, but you're welcome to come, but just know you're going to a Cowboys bar.
1: Fair. Okay. All right. Okay. I feel like that's a safer option than the other way around. Because, you know,
2: if I hear fly Eagles fly out of you, I'm kicking you out. And if you caught me saying that just now, I will also never allow you in.
1: I just delete the whole interview and just take that out of context, and that's just real.
2: That's all we had. We don't know why he was wearing a Dallas hat and he said that. Right. Well, we would do that.
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The next few weeks are going to be stacked. We've got Shibuzi checking in, Megan Maroney, and Cole Swindell as well. 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

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An Uber driver noticed something wasn't right, and what happened next turned one widow's life completely around. We're spreading some good vibes in minutes, brought to you by Boot Barn. Keep West.

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1: My faith in humanity takes a beating some days. It's B-Dub, and then a story like this shows up and reminds me we're not all arguing on the internet 24 hours a day. A widow had fallen behind on rent, was dealing with one financial punch to the face after the other. An Uber driver noticed she was struggling and decided to do something most of us think about doing but never actually do. He got involved. That led to a YouTuber cleaning up her yard, which led to more people paying attention, which led to a fundraiser, and now strangers have donated more than $650,000. Think about that. One person saw someone having a rough time and chose not to look the other way. Next thing you know, hundreds of thousands of dollars are helping cover her housing, medical care, and basic needs. Turns out kindness is still contagious. It just doesn't trend as often as the crazy stuff. That's your good vibes.
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1: Summer is here. It's B-Dub. It's the first day of summer on Sunday. Also Father's Day. So just a reminder, if you haven't got your dad anything, it's not too late. That's what gift cards are for.

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17: 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I'd love to meet you Friday, June 19th at Hy-Vee 84th and Holdridge during the Gimme Shelter event. 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Gimme Shelter for the People City Mission at Hy-Vee 84th and Holdridge. 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
1: New Yorkers trashed their city, as most sports cities do in America, after they won the NBA Finals last week. But at the World Cup, Japanese fans are going viral for cleaning their entire section of an American stadium after a match. Make it make sense.

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Your phone might be doing more than draining your battery. It may also be draining the dating pool. 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

0: Kix 96.9. Apparently, the newest form of birth control isn't a pill, a shot, or anything your doctor prescribes. It might be the thing you're holding right now. It's B-Dub. Researchers looked at what happened after the iPhone launched in 2007 and found that areas with earlier access to smartphones saw birth rates drop amongst teens and women in their early 20s. Another study looked at 128 countries and found birth rates tended to fall faster as smartphone use became more common. Like, the theory isn't that phones magically make people not have kids. It's a lot less complicated than that. The more time we spend staring at screens, the less time we spend hanging out with actual humans. And historically, most babies start with two people being in the same room. Of course, not everyone is buying it. Some experts point out that teen birth rates were already dropping long before smartphones showed up. So the phone might not be causing the trend as much as accelerating it. Still, it's kind of amazing. We spent years worrying that our phones are taking over our lives. Turns out they may have also taken over date night.
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1: The internet thinks it knows why Jelly Roll and Bunny split up. 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
0: Jelly Roll and Bunny XL still haven't commented on their divorce, but the internet has already appointed itself lead investigator. So fans noticed Jelly wasn't wearing his wedding ring at CMA Fest, while Bunny has been posting TikToks about intuition, toxic relationships, boundaries, and knowing when to walk away. Does any of it mean anything? Maybe. Maybe not, but social media treats a cryptic quote like it's evidence in a courtroom. The best response came from Jelly's daughter, who basically told everyone to stop worrying about her family's business and start worried about their own, which honestly might be the smartest thing posted online all week.
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1: 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A lot of times I make some pretty impulse decisions. It's B-dub and, well, one of the last times was I bought a hot dog roller. This time I happened to buy Kenny Chesney Sphere tickets. 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And there's no problem a credit card can't fix.

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Lincoln's Kicks 96.9. I've got your most wanted song of the day. Admittance brought to you by Boot Barn Key Blast. 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

0: 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The man shouldn't be allowed out of the house in cargo shorts with black socks and flip-flops. 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

0: south of 56 and Highway 2 or north at 4900 Dudley Street. 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

0: 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And Co Wetzel, also starring Dasha, Baker Blankenship, Colby Cooper, and more. 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

all alone one Sunday morning with this song stuck in my head. And in that moment, something or someone spoke to me. They said there was still a verse that needed to be written for this song. And to get up and write it down. 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
2: Help you catch up with Date 'em or Dump 'em. So Carter met Olivia on Hinge about a month ago, and after a couple of dates, he thought things were going pretty well. They had good chemistry, great conversation. After their last date, she kissed him next to her car, even texted when she got home. But then something changed over the weekend. Olivia's text got shorter. She became distant, and now she stopped responding altogether. And so Carter's like trying to figure out what he did wrong.
3: He's like, why you no text back?
2: A couple people have also said maybe an old boyfriend came back into the picture.
3: Oh, classic.
2: And that was a reason why she slow faded on him. We'll find out from her and maybe see if we can get them out again.
4: Hello?
2: Hi, is this Olivia?
4: This is Olivia.
2: Hi, it's JP Coriel, the Kix Morning Show. How are you?
4: Fine. How are you?
2: We're good. You got a little bit of time to talk with us real quick?
4: I have a few minutes.
2: Okay, good. Well, we're calling on behalf of somebody who thinks you're pretty great and wanted to see if we can get you guys out for dinner on us.
3: Yeah.
2: In a potential fourth date with Carter, because he reached out to us because he thought things were going pretty good with you guys, and all of a sudden you kind of got shorter and shorter with him over the weekend and kind of faded out on him. And so he wants to see if we can sort this out and get you guys back on the right track.
4: Honestly, I cannot believe this is happening. This is pretty embarrassing. This is kind of like what his friends did. Oh my God.
2: Oh.
4: This is like never ending.
2: What his friends did?
4: Okay, so one of my friends knows one of his friends, and apparently his friend group, they went to the sand volleyball tournament, and literally they were waiting for their next game, and they decided to vote on, like, was I hot enough?
3: Were you?
2: Wow.
3: If you're hot enough?
4: Mm-hmm. Yeah, yeah, exactly.
3: That's insane. That's diabolical.
2: Yeah, that's pretty bad.
4: Mm-hmm.
2: They were voting on whether or not you were hot enough to
3: wait.
2: To
3: hold on, sorry. I'm sorry. Did you say you? How did you know this?
4: So I'm friends with somebody who knows one of his friends.
3: Oh, okay.
4: And told her.
3: Oh, okay. Gotcha. Yeah, yeah.
2: Got it. Okay.
3: What?
2: So they're literally voting on whether or not you were hot enough. All right.
4: Hot enough.
2: Okay.
4: Not even just hot, but hot enough.
3: And did he partake in this conversation and this debate?
2: You know, Coriel, we can find that out really fast because he's sitting on the phone with us.
3: Okay.
2: Carter, what?
3: Yeah.
5: First of all, I did not start that.
4: Maybe, but you certainly didn't stop it.
5: They're idiots, all right?
4: But they're your idiots.
3: What? Right, and then if you're going to be dating him, like let's say this goes a little further, right, and you date each other for a substantial amount of time.
2: Right.
3: You're going to have to be around those guys. And then now you know that they were pontificating whether or not you're spicy looking enough.
2: So, Olivia, what were they doing exactly?
4: Apparently, somebody pulled up my Instagram and they started ranking me.
3: Mm.
2: Ranking
4: like
2: you.
4: Like a draft pick.
2: Oh, my God.
4: Like, is she hot enough? Can Carter do better?
2: Oh, my God.
4: Oh, and looking at this Hinge profile, comparing me to other girls. Stuff like that. I mean, it was insane.
3: Dang.
2: That's pretty diabolic. I mean,
3: also, I can't pretend like dudes don't do this or like even chicks don't do this.
2: I'm
3: but like,
2: sure
3: at least have
2: do.
3: Some discretion.
2: Right. You don't do it out in public.
3: Good Lord.
4: Okay. I know he can't control what his friends do, but Carter, you could have, like, stopped them.
2: I mean, yeah.
5: They're morons.
2: Okay, but did you participate in this ranking thing?
3: Yeah, thank you.
5: No.
2: And that's a good quick answer.
4: Yeah. I'm just curious. Did you tell them to stop?
5: Not exactly.
3: Yeah.
4: Well, thank you.
5: It's because they're ridiculous.
4: No, you didn't stop it because part of you thought it was just normal. That's the reality of this.
2: So this really isn't about the friends. This is about him and his participation or lack thereof.
4: Yeah, my issue is how he handled it. How he just sat there and let it happen.
3: Mm-hmm.
5: What was I supposed to do?
4: I don't know. Maybe say, hey guys, knock that off, or, you know, maybe tell the guys, like, I'm getting to know her. She's a real person. Like, don't just sit there and, like, look at her picture and judge her. Mm-hmm. I mean, you just, like, let them continue and you didn't stop it.
2: Olivia, then, with all of that, for you, where do things stand as far as, like, continuing to see him?
4: With Carter?
2: Yeah.
4: Honestly, if you're almost 30 and your friend group is still treating women like contestants on a reality TV show or something, I think it's a red flag.
3: Mm, yeah. Good point.
5: But I can't control what my friends do.
3: Right.
4: You can control what you actually tolerate your friends do, right? You can stop it.
2: That's a very good point.
3: It is also shock and awe what they were doing anyways. But right. What she's trying to get at is that you didn't come to her aid in that way.
4: He didn't use judgment. Look, like
5: Olivia, I'm sorry. I really like you.
4: Then why didn't you act like it?
3: Actions speak louder than words.
2: Coriel. Carter, this seems like a mess. I don't know if we can fix for you.
3: Carter, you seem very honest and earnest in the way that you do enjoy her. It sounds, at least it's coming through on the phone, like you really didn't think you were doing anything wrong because, you know, I do understand the concept of like, well, I can't control what my friends do or say. Absolutely.
2: Right.
3: But now that you know the root of the issue is more or less like what you didn't say to either stop it or whatever, or come to her defense, that being the bigger issue. If he acknowledges that, would you be interested, Olivia, at all in like giving that a second chance? Because the thing is, everyone's got to learn to an extent.
2: Right. I mean,
3: sometimes you just have to let that fall at the wayside if they're obviously not like changing any behaviors or patterns. But like, I don't want to defend crummy behavior, but at the same time, it kind of sounds like he earnestly didn't really understand the difference of like why you're upset. So now that he might know, would you want to try that again?
4: I think there's definitely a lesson in all of this, mm-hmm. and I think it's for Carter for the future, because if his friends are doing this, I'm sure he's done it with his friends for
2: girls.
4: Their dates. Mm-hmm.
2: Yeah, with other guys.
4: So
2: and girls.
4: It's too big of a red flag.
3: Okay. Well, Carter, you got your answer,
2: yeah.
3: I think.
2: Carter, I think for future reference, I mean, anybody and everybody knows somebody that's near you when you're talking crap about somebody, or like if somebody's crumming on someone, you know, maybe just tell them to knock it down.
3: Well, in this case, it was just pure like physical appearance for dating.
2: And right.
3: You can choose to do whatever you want to do, absolutely, but just know
2: it could get back to
3: you. This place is a
2: people.
3: Small, it's a big, small town.
2: Right.
3: Obviously, telephone happens. So,
2: yeah, no kidding.
3: Whether you do something or not is up to you, but you might think about saying something at least in defense of that person if you're at all interested in them, okay?
5: All right, yeah, I mean, I'll try in the future to not be so passive, I guess. I don't like confrontations.
3: Yeah.
5: I don't know.
2: Yeah. I hear you, but
3: that's
2: sometimes you've got to do what you got to do.
3: Yeah.
2: Well, hey, Carter, thanks for getting a hold of us. Thanks for taking our call.
3: Good luck to the both
4: Thank
3: of
4: you.
2: And good luck to you.
1: Morgan in the mudroom.
0: Coming right up.
1: Luke in the living room.
0: You got it.
1: And Dirk's in the dining room.
0: Okay, but not too loud. It's dinner time.
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10: Hey, good morning, JP, Coriel, and Husker Nick. It is Friday, June 19th. Look for partly mostly cloudy skies today. Chance of showers and thunderstorms possible later. But a high of 83 to wrap up the work week for some. We are taking today off in observance of Juneteenth. For me, it's one of those days that's worth taking a moment to recognize. It marks the end of slavery in the U.S. And while I can't personally relate to what that freedom meant for generations of Black Americans, I can certainly appreciate why this day matters and why it's worth honoring. So whether you're celebrating, reflecting, spending time with your family, enjoying a day off, or working, whatever it may be, we hope you have a good one. We've lined up some of our favorite, funniest moments from the show to keep you guys company. And again, we'll be back live on Monday with an all-new Fix My Mess. Hopefully the return of Husker Nick, as well as another big concert announcement. So until then, enjoy the day. Hopefully have a great Father's Day weekend. Get out and do something special with Dad. The 33rd Annual Testicle Festival is tomorrow at Around the Mid Steakhouse. You don't want to miss out on that. College World Series continues on. Go North Carolina, taking on Oklahoma. And you can maybe still get tickets for that if you want to take Dad to that. Or Father's Day, our giveaway still goes on with $1,000 for Dear Old Dad on our website at KZKX.com. 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
1: There's something you don't see every day.
2: Do a little trip around the world today with things you don't see every day.
3: Buckle up.
2: First, we start in Scotland, where a mistake of an order at a grocery store ended up benefiting the entire community. The intent was to order 380 kilograms or 837 pounds of bananas.
4: That's a lot of bananas.
3: That's still a lot of bananas.
2: That's a grocery store. I mean, think about it.
3: Oh, I gotcha. I thought it was like one person ordering from a grocery store.
2: What they received, however, was 380 boxes, which gave the store 38,000 bananas instead of the 3,000 they actually wanted.
4: That's a lot of bananas.
3: Could you even store that?
2: That's the thing. So they let the store, it's like two options. You let them go bad by sending them back or give them away. And they put word out to the community and a full list of like items that you can get. And they were able to just give away a bunch of bananas.
3: Well, all right.
2: To make up for that.
4: Nice.
3: That definitely panned out in everybody's favor.
2: It does, doesn't it?
3: No kidding.
2: We'll shift to Japan, where this past weekend they celebrated the annual Kanemaru Fertility Festival in grand style with a parade of peepees.
4: Yeah, you got to do that sometimes.
3: Cool.
2: Yeah, tourists, couples, and families bask in the glory of celebration with the parade of peepees throughout the streets. Yeah. Apparently, it honors the legend of the blacksmith by the name from the Endo period who forged an iron one of these to break the teeth of a sharp-toothed demon.
4: Whoa.
3: Wait. What is it? A sword?
2: No.
3: What is it?
4: It's a wiener.
3: Oh.
4: He forged an iron peepee.
3: Oh. Yeah.
2: To get rid of a demon.
3: Yeah. Okay.
4: Oh,
2: that
4: yeah.
2: was inhabiting the insides of a lady.
4: Ooh.
3: Oh, my God. Now that changes it.
4: I had jokes. Now I don't.
3: That changes it big
4: time.
3: No jokes. Yeah, never mind.
2: And finally, a wax figure of Taylor Swift in Ireland is getting around-the-clock security to make sure fans don't rub her boobs.
3: Yeah, people are so gross.
4: There's so many different statues around the planet that are either like women's boobs, butts, or like a guy's crotch where people will, for luck, just rub
3: the thing.
4: And it's all rubbed like a different color.
3: It's so gross. I know. It's like, good God. Like, you can't even keep your hands to yourself from a freaking statue.
2: They literally are trying to prevent people from, quote, doing a Molly Malone on her, which is a local legend that there's a bronze statue in Ireland of Molly Malone.
4: You do know what it is.
3: Yeah.
2: That it's become discolored from tourists rubbing her bootylicious chest for good luck.
3: Yeah,
2: it's boobylicious.
4: It'd be boobylicious. It's not. You can't have a bootylicious chest. I don't think. Yeah.
2: I did look at the wax figure of Taylor Swift.
4: Yeah.
2: Wow. Doesn't even look a lick like her.
4: Oh really?
2: Yeah, no. Not at all.
3: I think the wax figure
2: thing is
3: very odd. I love the idea that somebody is that talented to put it together for the most part, and sometimes they really nail it. But when they don't, boy, they don't.
4: And it looks bad.
3: Yeah, and then also, what? I'm just curious. I'm so curious to see what it would be like in the future to have somebody stumble across those. Like, will they just end up in a landfill somewhere?
2: Right.
3: Will they be buried? Like, they like to bury old school desks and stuff like that just because they're, so big and bulky. They take up a lot of room.
2: I guess. Yeah.
3: Can you imagine coming across,
2: a weird wax figure?
4: Old museums where they'll have wax figures in them, and it's, the creepiest thing you've ever seen.
2: Right. Yeah. So an executive said, we're thrilled that with the reaction to our Taylor Swift wax figure, but no one's going to rub our Taylor.
4: Oh, boy.
3: Yeah. Hands to yourself, creeps. Yeah. Why don't you listen
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1: When I say freeze, you just freeze one time. When I say freeze, y'all stop on the dime. Freeze!
2: So, it was recently an article that popped up where a lot of people love the idea that I have the superpower to be able to freeze time.
3: Freeze time.
4: Ooh, cool.
3: Just like, stop it on a dime.
2: Yeah, exactly.
3: Ooh, boy.
2: So they could get more stuff done or just sit on the couch and do nothing for once. Or how about robbing a liquor store?
3: What?
2: This poll asked if you could freeze time, would you do anything illegal?
3: Would you become a supervillain? Is that basically what it's asking? Yeah.
2: And a surprising 86% of people said they would.
4: So what constitutes as illegal? They said
2: minor crimes don't count, meaning it has to be something
3: major.
2: Yeah, felony.
4: Well, then what's a minor crime? Like jaywalking or?
2: Yeah.
4: Slapping someone with your strong hand?
2: In the comments below, people joyously talked about never paying for groceries, robbing from big business.
4: Paying for groceries?
2: Becoming a poker shark, trespassing for the sake of anonymous investigative reporting. Maybe like switching clothes on two people.
4: I guess I would do something illegal, maybe. I think I would do more like nefarious things. I'd be like a little fairy running around, kind of causing a little bit of havoc.
3: Like what?
2: That fairy, I could just picture it in my head. It's like a disheveled version of like the tooth fairy, Layer the Cable.
4: I mean, traditional fairies are like not Cutie Tinkerbell. Traditional fairies are those like folklore, like all in the forest. They're all like tricksters.
3: You're running around and letting air out of tires and stuff like that.
4: I believe in karma too, so I wouldn't want to do anything too diabolical. Cause, I mean, for fear of it coming back around. But it's also because I believe in karma that I do feel it's justified to be that karma for someone else. Like someone who is a total Delta Bravo to me or something like that. I'd wait till they were walking down the street or like walking up to their house from the grocery store and they got they're a one tripper. So they've got all the grocery bags all over their arms. Mm-hmm. And I would just go with a pocket knife and I would slice open the bottom of all those groceries.
3: That's nefarious.
4: Yeah.
2: It's pretty good.
4: And then, you know, snap my fingers and then time goes back into real time. And just all their eggs or milk. It's all over the ground.
3: And you're just standing there laughing at them?
4: Yeah. I'm watching from behind a tree like that one meme. Or I'd like spill a bunch of marbles in front of somebody who I dislike greatly. I might frame them for
3: Eating
4: evil. A coworker.
2: I'm like a leprechaun. Like you're just kind of pulling pranks on people.
4: Yeah, see, that's what I want to do. I want to be like I want to be like a karma con.
2: See, that seems minor.
3: This is why when I'm rich, I'm going to pay you to be a troll under the moat under my bridge. You're made for this, Coriel.
4: Thank you. Mm-hmm.
3: Oh my gosh.
4: Thank you so much. Thank you so much.
3: You would be perfect at this. I couldn't do that. I don't think I would be. As much as I like to joke around about stealing people's dogs as an act of revenge, I don't think I could do that.
4: Or pooping on porch, or pooping into bags on porch.
3: Come on, that's just good fun.
2: That's just not a Tuesday.
4: Okay. The open flames have nothing to do with crime.
3: No.
4: That's totally legal.
3: Not if it's in the bylaws. if it's a bag of poop that's on fire, obviously not a crime.
4: Well,
3: you know what I mean?
4: I'm surprised. All I'm learning is
3: a conscience.
4: The three of us, surprisingly, I think, chose something that people wouldn't normally think we'd choose. Like him not going full, like, felonious.
3: I would want to be a superhero. I would want to be a superhero.
4: I think technically...
3: Like, I would save people's lives and stuff.
2: Yeah.
3: That's what I would want
4: to do. I think technically, JP, you're the one that is not smelling like roses when it comes to this, because didn't say you say you'd rob a casino?
2: Oh, yeah. Totally. I mean... That would be fun to try. Like, freeze it up and just grab all the money and go.
3: JP is mostly listens to the little angel on his shoulder, but every once in a while, this little fella on the other side gets a hold of him.
4: Yeah.
2: I really thought about it last night, too. Like, I would expose my enemies. I'd hack their info. I'd be able to get access to somebody's cell phone and like, know exactly what they're having to say about me or whatever.
3: That other little guy on his shoulder is got him, man.
2: I have stuff on people that I'd be more than willing to reveal if they're going to come at me. So
4: take a little glimpse into the casino with me really quick, really quick. This is super funny. Time is frozen. I'm over here creating good chaos. I'm like stacking somebody's hand so they have a really good day and they win so much money. Then I hear a crash, boom, bang, bang, and I look around. JP's just robbing the place blind.
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0: JP, Coriel, and Husker Nick.
1: We can't get Coriel to show up for anything. And then all of a sudden she shows up for the ultimate tasty treat. Like she had this circled on her calendar, TJ.
2: Nice.
1: With that you were coming in from around the Ben Steakhouse, getting us ready for the Testicle Festival.
3: I actually had it circled. It was actually in the shape of a heart, but upside down heart, because it looked like balls.
2: Like a ball sack.
1: If you have not heard around the Ben Steakhouse, where have you been?
2: Under a rock.
1: Have you been underneath? You need to get out there and enjoy not only the amazing food that they have every day, but it's one of the most popular festivals. It's now like international. I've heard of people talking about it in Germany and Japan.
2: Yep.
1: Coming to Nebraska to go to the Testicle Festival.
2: Awesome. That's right. A lot of people come and they buy their shirts. We know we do a different shirt every year.
1: Yeah.
2: Different look, different style. And they send them to their friends and family that are overseas, or guys in the military love to take them with them and hang them up in bars. Cool. I know there's a place in Ireland that's got one on the wall from 10 years ago, but
3: that's amazing.
2: It's awesome. It's incredibly humbling is what it is. Like
1: right.
2: this ridiculous little party we throw in the middle of Nebraska in a field, and
1: people roll up.
3: So you have internationally known balls.
2: We do. Yeah. International man of mystery. I'm the international man of balls.
3: That's amazing.
1: It's a thing.
3: Testicle Festival, the 33rd annual.
2: Yes,
3: I do love
1: 33.
3: Yeah, isn't that crazy?
2: We are the age of the Lord. 33 this year.
1: That is awesome.
3: Hey, guess
1: what?
3: I
1: had no idea.
3: This festival is basically as old as I am. I'm 1 year older than this festival.
2: Does it make you feel old?
3: It makes you feel very old.
2: God, you're old balls.
3: I'm old balls.
1: You've reached old ball status. Congrats.
2: Yes.
3: I do love the description, too, on Facebook for the event. In there, it says, in 2026, America turns 250. D's Nuts turn 33.
2: That's right.
1: Mm-hmm. Very nice.
3: And they sure do. So give us a rundown of what's to be expected throughout the day. Like, what do you offer? Price point, things like that.
2: Yeah. So quick rundown, 30,000 foot view of everything. $10 cover gets you in the door. That helps us pay for the bands. We've got live music all day long from 11 a.m. until 9 p.m. We've got Dorothy's Dishes, Nebraska band coming down. They actually wrote a song with Round the Bend in it. Naming all the cool places that you know and love of Nebraska.
1: Hey, that's
2: fun. We made the song, so I'm like, hey, you guys got to come play at the Testicle Festival.
1: Yeah.
2: So Dorothy's Dishes, and then we've got the Dirty Boots Band coming out in the afternoon. Tanner Sovereign Band will be there. Yes. And then he's opening up for David Lewis. He was here last year.
3: Yes, I know David.
2: Oh, my gosh. He is incredible. Super cool dude. Yeah. He's going on tour with my girlfriend from when I was in the early 90s when I was like six, Terry Clark.
1: Oh,
2: he's going to be up in Canada Terry.
1: Oh, my God.
2: Come on, Terry Clark.
1: Seriously. I mean, big time crush.
2: Huge crush.
1: Her, Sarah Evans, Martina. Terry Clark's right in there with her.
2: Yep. And Cody Johnson, I think, is with them on that.
1: Nice.
2: Up there. So, super cool, super great. If you love to what they call tonk, just get tonking.
3: Yeah.
2: Come up, dance. He is amazing. So get up there. He goes on at 7:30 to 9. Cool. And then I've got DJ Jake. He's going to be doing kind of the hip-hop club stuff that I'm too white to dance to.
3: Yeah.
2: He's going to be doing that stuff from 9 to 10. And then we're up at 10.
3: Give it your best shot. Give it your college try.
2: I will try, but I don't drink until we're done, and usually alcohol is what gets me on the dance floor.
3: That makes sense.
2: We got off on a tangent there, but $10 cover gets you in the door. We've got nuts, cheeseburgers, hamburgers, hot dogs, street tacos made with certified Angus beef in-house, so street tacos, steak street tacos, corn nuggets, little corn fritters, sweet corn fritters, dip those in some firehouse sauce. Got that. Tons of ice cold beer, hot nuts, and we have a specialty beer this year. We're working with Jukes Ale Works out of Elkhorn, Nebraska.
1: Okay. Cool.
2: Went up and hung out with Kyle one day, and he came up with a beer, and we are naming it Low Hanging Lager. The label on this thing will sell itself. It's a nut sack. You got to come out to the festival because it's an exclusive for the festival only.
1: Yeah. Okay.
2: Just got to have it.
1: That's good to know.
2: A festival only exclusive.
3: How cool is that?
2: Low hanging lager. We are super jacked. We're actually going to go up.
1: Pairs nicely with the
2: ball. Yeah, it brings out the aroma of the nut in the sack.
3: Very nutty.
2: All that goodness.
3: Robust.
2: Oh, but yeah, we're super excited to have them out there. Jukes has been amazing to work with. Let's see what else. We're gonna have Big O snow cones out there this year.
3: Cool. Great.
2: Doing all the sugary stuff for the kids. And if you don't like the red dye number 40 or whatever it is, or the sugar, she's got all the dye-free stuff for the kids as well.
1: Really? That's
3: incredible.
1: Cool.
2: Yeah, we actually just got her last week because I screwed up and forgot our people that came last year sold their trailer. So we're 2 weeks out or 10 days out. And I was like, uh-oh. So I threw it out to Facebook, and RTB Nation stepped up and found us a great one, and we got her booked in. So it's just it's really just like Midwest best field party. Yeah. Just come out, hang out, turn strangers into friends, have some beers, have some laughs, eat a nut, make some jokes, put it on Facebook, and just enjoy it. Sac Museum's got a humongous car show going on that weekend. So come out and see a car show, go drive through the wildlife safari, come put some balls in your mouth. June 20th starts at 11 a.m. We go till 10.
1: Beautiful.
2: It's a ball.
1: Let's do it.
3: It's
1: you
3: a
1: get
3: ball.
1: A chance, so you need to get out and enjoy it. We're going to have a TJ. You cool to stick around for a little bit longer?
2: Yeah, absolutely.
1: Because Coriel's got to play JP Mix's guest. You might as well go against somebody locally famous. If you're cool with that.
2: Ooh, locally famous?
1: Yeah.
3: Well, absolutely, TJ. Are you kidding?
2: Wow.
3: I saw you guys rolling around on game day in that sweet ride.
2: Ooh, an Angus, the 1993 GMC Convurban.
3: Oh, yeah.
2: Convertible Suburban.
3: Oh, yeah. Don't mind me. I was hoofing it 1,000 light years away all the way up to our pre-party, and you were cruising by. I about hailed you like a cab.
2: You could have.
1: Probably would have gave you a ride.
2: I would have.
1: Hey, we're going to enjoy some balls thanks to our friends at the Testicle Festival, so stick around.
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0: JP, Coriel, and Husker Nick.
1: They say that all influencers are chasing that viral lottery ticket. Coriel, are you one of those folks chasing that viral thing that might make you rich?
2: No.
1: Still, no? Giving up on that that dream?
3: Nope, she puts out content on TikTok.
2: Oh, man, I think I'm deleting my TikTok.
3: She's a content TikTok contenter.
2: Well, no, hardly.
1: Last week, we brought up, when Nick was gone, we had talked to Spencer about it when he was filling in. But last week, Dr. Pepper used a woman's Dr. Pepper song that she basically came up with on TikTok. Here's a little bit of it for you.
4: Dr.

0: played during a
1: championship game.
2: Wow. Yeah, so it played with her.
0: Yeah, AFC.
2: NFC.
0: Oh.
2: Yeah.
0: Oh.
2: I've got the article here.
0: Gotcha. No, no, you're fine.
2: Anyway, it played. They used it and gave her $2 million.
3: Wow.
2: For its
0: sick.
2: Time
3: Dude,
2: of
3: good
2: fame.
3: Good for her, man.
2: She's done very well with just one little jingle that she...
3: She's got that raspy voice that works.
2: Yeah. So, of course, with that, a bunch of copycats have jumped in trying to also get their virtual lottery ticket.
0: Well,
2: and,
0: why not?
2: They're not good, but they're funny.
0: Wait, so they're copying the Dr. Pepper jingle?
2: Yeah, they're trying to come up with their own jingles and like, hey, maybe I can get famous by
0: coming up with
2: new ones,
0: not just copying the Dr. Pepper
2: one? No, new ones for different brands.
0: Oh, okay.
2: Now, they're
0: I was
2: going
0: to say, because that would make no sense to copy the Dr. Pepper jingle.
3: That's wild.
0: Like, you guys, you missed the boat.
2: They're like, hey, she won. $2 million, she won with that Dr. Pepper baby. It's good. Nice song. So we want to come up with something. So somebody actually secretly recorded their dad as he riffed on a jingle for Coca-Cola.
4: Okay. If it ain't soda, if it ain't Coca-Cola.
2: It ain't soda.
5: Oh, boy.
2: If it ain't Coca-Cola.
0: He sings it so sentimentally.
2: Yeah,
5: he is. Like, that was, he was like hitting on
4: it. It ain't soda. If it ain't Coca-Cola.
2: Like he's Luther Vandross or something.
0: Yearning.
5: Yeah, he's definitely hitting on that can of pop.
2: Yeah, he definitely wants that.
0: Yeah.
5: Hey there. Unless he's risen that thing.
2: Someone else tackled Mountain Dew with this one.
4: Mountain Dew is for you.
5: Oh, no. I mean,
0: That one fits. That one does.
5: I don't know why Mountain Dew also is hairband music to me.
2: Right.
5: But it definitely
0: Mountain
5: is.
0: Mountain Dew definitely is because for me, is Sprite, I can't remember, is Sprite still Sprite? There's something that changed.
5: It's Starry. They changed, one of them's changed to Starry. I don't remember what. It's not Sprite,
2: really?
5: Though. It's the other one.
2: 7-Up?
5: Yeah, 7-Up is now called Starry.
2: Okay. Really?
0: Because Sprite,
5: it's been that way for like 5 years.
0: Yeah, it changed a while ago, but I never remember which one.
5: I don't drink
0: it,
5: so I don't. It's not top of
2: your realm.
0: But Sprite to me sounds like it'd be like Sprite.
5: I like the Mountain Dew one. Like, play that one more time.
4: Mountain Dew.
5: Like he's got a mullet.
4: Is for you.
5: He's definitely got like teased up hair and a mullet.
0: Honestly,
5: and that's good.
2: Yeah, it's like Eddie on the RV in Stranger Things, just belting it out and playing guitar.
0: The texture of his voice is actually really good. I wonder if he truly performs, because that sounds
2: my babe.
0: That sounds really good.
2: And finally, a guy decided to do a couple takes for Orange Crush.
0: Okay.
6: Sweet, loud, fruity rush. That's not love. That's a crush.
5: Oh, man.
0: With the cackle at the end.
2: Yeah.
0: Keeping the cackle.
2: Gotta keep the cackle in there.
5: Coryell, I feel like you are destined to do one of these for Dorothy Lynch.
2: Ooh,
0: man. I love Dorothy Lynch.
5: I think you're like, what rhymes with Lynch? Pinch?
0: Cinch. Yeah.
2: Quinch. Let's work on this. I think we should work on this.
0: Dorothy Lynch, sweet and tangy, sweet treat in a pinch.
2: Wow.
0: Thank you.
5: Let's keep working on it. Let's workshop that one.
2: You'll never know when you're going to hit gold, that's for certain.
5: I think you're close.
7: 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My go-to morning show.
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0: JP, Coriel, and Husker Nick.
1: I have many leather-bound books, and my apartment smells of rich mahogany.
2: It is fun to be a reader and to dive into books. I love
3: get lost in them.
2: I love collecting hardbacks.
4: You're so learned.
2: And reading them. Some of my favorite authors are Stephen King, that Freda McFadden, most recently with The Housemaid, and some of the other books that she has is very, very good. And I was trying to explain that I had just finished reading that book and then saw the movie. It was hilarious. And then Coriel made fun of me because she's like, you weren't reading the book. You were listening to an audiobook.
3: Yeah.
2: That's not reading a book.
3: That's not reading a book.
4: Coriel, you sound like my wife.
3: What do you think, Husker Nick?
4: I mean, here's the deal. I say the phrase, I read that book. Like, I'm looking at my books over here, and I'm like, read it. But then, like, if I tell you what books I've read, I will include all of my books that I listen to.
2: 100%. 100%.
4: So maybe, and it's just me cheating, but it counts. You know what I mean?
3: I mean, I get the whole work smarter, not harder, because you're consuming something while doing another task. When you read, the issue is there's very little that you can do at the same time as reading, other than, like, you know, maybe panicking in your own brain about things that you said 10 years ago. Or maybe you are, like, scratching the dog's belly with your big toe. But, like, there's nothing else you can really do while actually physically reading a book and holding it. Your eyes have to be focused on that. If you listen to an audiobook and consume it that way, sure. But I'm very much a black and white person when it comes down to, like, if my opinion rides on this, okay? So I'm very black and white in the way that the word here is reading. That's a verb. The actual definition of reading is to, like, use your eyes and you're holding a book,
2: but you're still
3: reading it.
2: You're still processing the words. You're still understanding the story.

0: Is that how you would describe it?
1: Would that be the best way to break?
2: I understand why this is such a hotly debated thing, because I do understand you're still consuming it and you're still comprehending the material. I get it. But I think that if someone asks if you've read a book, you have to say the caveat, I listened to it on audiobook.
0: So like, for example, I just pulled up my listening history on Audible.
1: Yeah.
0: And like, David Goggins Can't Hurt Me. I've listened to that. I just about said read. I don't own that book. I've listened to it probably six different times in my life. But I can never say I've read it. Is that what you're saying?
2: Yes.
1: Wow.
2: Because the actual word is reading. You didn't read it. You comprehended it. You consumed it. Sure.
0: So, I can tell
2: but
0: you
2: the
0: so
2: avenue
0: about it.
2: To do that was not reading. You did
0: so
2: not read
0: every
2: it.
0: Every chapter and story.
1: Yeah. Yeah.
0: But it doesn't count.
2: But I understand that, like, the idea of the phrase, did you read this book, has it's like a bigger animal than what it is, because what the question is actually asking is, like, have you consumed this material? But, like, nobody talks like that. Nobody asks that.
1: I consumed this book.
2: Okay. I get that would be... I get why this is so debated, but the way that I take it is, you're asking me if I've read the book, and the verb is reading, using your eyes, holding the book. I'm going to say no if I just listen to it on an audiobook. I will say, I did listen to it, but I did not read it.
0: All right, you have changed my mind.
1: What?
0: And I'll give you why.
2: Okay.
0: Because if I watch a movie that is a book, that doesn't count as reading the book.
1: Oh, yeah, no. Watching a movie doesn't count as reading
0: the
1: book.
0: So, same.
1: Yeah.
2: Yeah.
0: So listening to it doesn't count either.
2: Dumb debate today. So
0: that's how I. That's GP how I go with it.
2: Coryell.
0: That's where I go.
1: Reading or not reading books.
0: And what was that book? Handmaid's Tale.
1: The Housemaid.
0: Housemaid. I hear I need to watch the movie instead of read the book.
1: No, read the book. No, the book is real. They did a really good job of translating it to the movie. Mm-hmm. It's pretty close.
2: Yeah.
0: I don't know.
2: I only see, and to your point, Nick, I watched the movie the other night.
0: Who's in the movie?
1: It's Sydney Sweeney.
0: I win. My point has been made.
2: And Amanda Seyfried.
1: Okay.
2: Yeah.
1: Well, we're going to put it up on social.
2: I watched the movie. I did not read the book.
1: I know my friend Andrea is going to chime in because she reads a crap ton of books every year.
0: Ooh.
1: But I don't know if she reads and listens to the audiobooks like I do. I'm not exactly sure how she consumes.
2: You do like a hybrid situation.
1: Consumes the book.
0: How do you consume your books? Did you consume the latest works of Stephen King?
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2: Good morning, Becca.
3: Good morning.
2: Yeah, so lay it out for us. How did you meet him? What did you guys end up doing? And we'll see if we can sleuth out what the issue might be and hopefully get you another date on us.
3: Yeah, that would be awesome.
2: Okay.
3: So, yeah, I met him at a sports bar a few weeks ago. Like, I thought we hit it off, like, pretty much right away.
2: Okay.
3: We're both pretty athletic. We love the outdoors, working out, hiking, running, like, all that stuff.
2: Okay.
4: Ooh, outdoorsy folks.
2: Okay.
3: And, like, we ended up spending the entire next day together because he was looking to work up a good sweat. You know?
4: Oh, my God.
2: Okay.
4: Okay.
2: What was his suggestion?
3: Well, he went to go on a bike ride.
2: Oh, okay.
3: Different kind of sweat.
2: Okay.
3: Yeah. Well, you know, I was interested, but it didn't work out that way.
2: Okay.
3: So we rode our bikes for a while, and then we ended up at this brewery to grab some drinks. And, like, true talk, like, it was one of the best dates I've been on in, like, a really, really long time. Like,
2: okay.
3: It was so easy. He was so fun. Again, we have a lot of the same interests, great chemistry. And then we bike back to our cars, and at the end of the date, he hugged me, and he's like, oh, I'll talk to you later. Have a great weekend. And then that was it. No call, no text. Like, nothing. And I'm not a person with my head up my ass. Like, I can read a room. And if something was off, like, the vibes were bad, I would have known.
4: Okay.
3: So, like, now at this point, I'm just really confused.
4: Okay, so this date, you said did you end at a brewery?
3: After the bike ride.
4: Okay.
2: So, good bike ride workout.
4: Was it like a catch me if you can situation, and you were just like, he can't keep up
5: with you? Dusting him?
3: Biked along and we talked the entire time. Like I said, it was super easy, like flirty, fun.
2: Were you?
3: And it's not like we got sloppy at the brewery either. It's
2: right.
3: Not like he was, like, you know, hanging all over me. It wasn't that at all.
2: I do not mean any offense. Are you a smelly person when you sweat?
4: Oh yeah, do you get real stinky?
3: I mean, I wear deodorant. I don't think it's any stinkier than, like, the next person.
4: Nothing stinkier than normal.
2: Yeah, and
4: the usual stench, you know.
2: I'm just thinking, you're in a room with somebody, you're having a couple of beverages after you've been biking, and you stink.
5: Ooh, yeah, that would ruin it.
4: Or did you get real drunk? Were you acting crazy?
2: Were you sloppy? Yeah.
3: No, I had, like, we both had, I think, two beers. Like, so it's,
4: okay.
3: Again, there's nothing.
4: Because I'm just thinking, usually when you're at a brewery, they got some of those that are, the ABV is like 1 million
5: super
4: percent.
5: High. Yeah.
4: And you just went and worked out, so you're kind of, did a workout, basically.
2: Right.
4: And you're dehydrated. I would have been,
2: on the floor.
4: Buzzing to the moon and back right after that.
3: Girl, I'm Irish. I can handle that.
4: okay.
2: All right. She's.
4: So I know, let's party, but we'll talk about this.
2: Yeah. You guys
4: okay.
2: Talk about later date.
4: Mm-hmm. I don't know.
2: Okay. Becca, what we'll do is we will try to get a hold of Alex for you. If we can, we will hopefully figure it out for you and maybe get you guys out for dinner on us if it can all work out.
3: Thank you.
6: Coming up next.
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2: We will try to sort out what went wrong between Becca and Alex and hopefully get them a second date. We'll talk with Alex next.
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2: They're just joining us. It's Becca, who met Alex at a sports bar, and they hit it off right away. Found out they're both really into working out, outdoorsy, stuff like that. And so they decided to go for a bike ride and had a great workout. Biked over to a new brewery, grabbed some drinks. One of the best dates she's had in a long time. But why is he ghosting her? Let's see if we can get Becca another opportunity with Alex.
3: Hello.
2: Hi, is this Alex?
3: Who is this?
2: Alex, hi. It's a JP, Coriel, Husker Nick, the Kix Morning Show.
4: Your test results are positive.
2: Oh, my God, Coriel.
4: I'm kidding.
2: How you doing, man?
3: I'm good. I know what this is. You've actually called a couple of my buddies before, so this is kind of crazy.
4: Good Lord.
2: Wow. Okay.
5: Interesting
2: so
5: group of friends you got.
2: Yeah. You got some friends that have been on our show for Date 'em or Dump 'em, huh?
4: One of those groups of friends.
5: Oh, yep. Boy.
3: You called my buddy Seth. He was the guy who was, he says this all the time. He was having the year of Seth. Like, he wasn't dating. He was just hooking up with girls.
2: Oh,
3: I remember
2: that guy. Yeah. Oh, just hooking up with everybody who could. Yeah. Okay.
4: I vaguely remember.
5: All right. He was
3: And then this
4: How's
3: other
4: Seth
3: guy
4: doing
3: from
4: now?
3: Work.
4: He's doing okay? Or?
2: Is Seth still on the year of Seth?
3: Yeah. The year of Seth is over. He's actually dating someone. So.
2: Oh, really? Wow. Nice. Okay. Well, that changes our opinion of you a little bit more that he
4: had. Come on.
5: Oh, man.
2: Changed who he was. You said there was another dude?
3: Yeah, another guy I work with named Mike. He was that guy who was pissed because that girl was trying to make out with him during Top Gun Maverick.
4: What?
5: I don't blame him for that. Yeah. It's such a good movie.
3: No, was like, he's an idiot. He was hot. He should have, like, yeah.
5: You've obviously never seen the last 20 minutes of that movie.
2: It's pretty exciting.
5: Yes. Yeah. Oh, baby.
2: So you're familiar then with our show, and you know how this goes. We are reaching out because there's somebody who went on a date with, by the way, her name is Becca, and wanted us to reach out because she hadn't heard from you since your date, and she wanted to know what the deal was.
3: All right, look.
4: Your time to shine.
3: Becca's a nice girl. She's really cute. We did have a really good time, but, like, she's just not, like, hot enough to date me.
2: Oh.
4: Wait, what?
2: Please explain this. What do you mean by
4: that? Your friends are jackasses.
5: Well, not the Top Gun Maverick guy. That's real. Gun Maverick is sweet. I don't know about these other two yokels.
3: She told me she's a marathon runner, you know, said, like, she does marathons, like, the Good Life Half Seas. So I'm thinking, okay, this girl's going to be like a machine. So, you know, let's go do something active on that first date. We go biking, and, like, halfway, she's, like, huffing and puffing like we just biked across the state. I train every day, like, sometimes twice a day. And it just seemed like she treats working out like it was a hobby. And if I'm being honest, I just need someone who can, like, keep up. You know what I mean?
6: I'm sorry. Are you serious right now? Do you even hear how pretentious that sounds?
3: I'm not. It's my lifestyle. Like, it's not pretentious at all.
6: Oh, no. My friend, that is your ego. You don't know anything about me. How much I train, what I do, how active I am. You saw me breathe heavily once and decided I'm not fit enough. Like, literally, go f*** yourself.
3: Whoa. Listen, I was trying to be, like, tactful and nice about it, but now you're putting me on blast. So I'm just going to say, you don't have the body of someone who trains daily.
2: Oh, damn.
4: Man.
2: I'm doubling down.
4: Mm-hmm.
2: Coriel's like, Coriel, you're fuming. You're mad.
6: Unbelievable. So what, you want to date gym mirrors now?
3: No, I just like people who push themselves. It's not just about the dating. I'm like that way with my buddies too. Like, if you can't keep up, you're at the back of the pack, and it's just not going to work out. I'm not going to have time for that. You know, that's how I spend my time.
4: Are you looking for a partner, or are you looking for a trainer? I don't understand.
3: No, I'm just looking for someone who did such a big part of my life. Like I said, twice a day, sometimes I train. So my free time is at the gym.
2: It's working.
3: So if it's someone I'm spending my free time with, they need to be able to keep up. They can't be like, let's do something else because I'm going to do.
5: Can I pause for a second here? But your quote was, she's not hot enough. That has nothing to do with how, like, far she can ride a bike and how good her, like, cardio is.
4: Apparently it does when it comes to, like, her body not looking keep up.
5: Like, the way you said it, and then now you're talking about how she was huffing and puffing. That's two different things.
6: Because it's creep makes comments about women's bodies. Like,
4: for real.
6: Whoa, dude.
3: Sure, fine. Okay, wrong choice of words. But, like,
4: yeah,
3: I don't know.
4: Maybe.
3: Like, you showed up in your workout gear, and I was like, this girl does not train every day. And if she doesn't train every day, we're not going to be compatible.
5: We need to find. We had a chick on here since we're reminiscing about other people. We had a chick on here that said the guy was slightly fatter than what he was in his photo, so she didn't date him again. We need to get you two together.
2: Yeah, we'll look and see.
5: And I bet if we put your guys' like actual what's the word I'm looking for here? You guys are shallow. I'll just put it that way.
4: Yeah.
5: So like two shallows together make one.
4: Yeah, if you want to be shallow and meet a fellow shallow person, then fine, be shallow and happy. But like you got to know how that sounds.
5: I guess he's honest at least. God.
2: Alex,
5: I feel bad she got blasted like that. I guess she has to come on.
2: Yeah,
5: still.
2: Becca, we're sorry you got blasted by
4: Becca,
2: Alex.
4: Don't put a whole lot of stock into what he's saying. Like, I don't think you should. Don't take that as a personal hit. That kind of just sounds like a him
6: thing. Don't at all. In fact, like, with those chicken legs and he's spending twice a day at the gym, like, BS.
5: Oh, no.
4: Yeah, wait, do you even look like you train that much?
6: Do you even squat, bro?
4: He's allergic to the squat rack, actually. He's allergic to it.
2: Becca, thank you for being on the show. We wish you the best finding someone better than Alex in all kinds of different
4: Becca,
2: ways.
4: Wish you the best. Yeah. Alex, wish you the worst.
6: Thank you. The bar is in hell, guys.
2: Yeah.
4: It really is. Good God.
2: Alex, I guess thanks for being on the show. Say hi to Seth and Mike for us.
3: I will. Just in on it. Thanks, y'all.
2: Man, you are mad, Coriel.
4: Well, come on.
2: No, it's understandable.
4: Good gravy. Hey. Nothing surprises me anymore, though.
2: If you need our help reconnecting even with the Delta Bravos, we are here for you. The Data for Dumbum on Tuesday and Thursday. 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
1: We can't get Coriel to show up for anything. And then all of a sudden she shows up for the ultimate tasty treat. Like she had this circled on her calendar, TJ.
2: Nice.
1: With that you were coming in from around the Bend Steakhouse, getting us ready for the Testicle Festival.
3: I actually had it circled. It was actually in the shape of a heart, but upside down heart, because it looked like balls.
2: Like a ball sack.
1: If you have not heard Around the Bend Steakhouse, where have you been?
2: Under a rock
1: have you been underneath? You need to get out there and enjoy not only the amazing food that they have every day, but it's one of the most popular festivals. It's now like international. I've heard of people talking about it in Germany and Japan.
2: Yep.
1: Coming to Nebraska to go to the Testicle Festival.
2: Awesome. That's right. A lot of people come and they buy their shirts. We know we do a different shirt every year.
1: Yeah.
2: Different look, different style. And they send them to their friends and family that are overseas, or guys in the military love to take them with them and hang them up in bars. Cool. I know there's a place in Ireland that's got one on the wall from 10 years ago, but
3: that's amazing.
2: It's awesome. It's incredibly humbling is what it is. Like
1: this
2: ridiculous little party we throw in the middle of Nebraska in a field, and
1: people roll up.
3: So you have internationally known balls.
2: We do. Yeah. International Man of Mystery. I'm the International Man of Balls.
3: That's amazing.
1: It's a thing.
3: Testicle Festival, the 33rd annual.
2: Yes, ma'am.
3: I do love
1: 33.
3: Yeah, isn't that crazy?
2: We are the age of the Lord. 33 this year.
1: That is awesome.
3: Hey,
1: my
3: guess
1: God,
3: what?
1: I had no
3: this,
1: idea.
3: This festival is basically as old as I am. I'm 1 year older than this festival.
2: Does it make you feel old?
3: It makes you feel very old.
2: God, you're old balls.
3: I'm old balls.
1: You've reached old ball status.
3: I know.
1: Congrats.
3: Yes. I do love the description, too, on Facebook for the event. In there, it says, in 2026, America turns 250. D's Nuts turn 33.
2: That's right.
3: Mm-hmm.
1: Very nice.
3: And they sure do. So give us a rundown of what's to be expected throughout the day. Like, what do you offer? Price point, things like that.
2: Yeah. So quick rundown, 30,000 foot view of everything. $10 cover gets you in the door. That helps
3: awesome.
2: Us pay for the bands. We've got live music all day long from 11 a.m. until 9 p.m. We've got Dorothy's Dishes, Nebraska band coming down. They actually wrote a song with Round the Bend in it. Naming all the cool places that you know and love of Nebraska.
1: Hey, that's
2: cool.
1: Fun.
2: We made the song, so I'm like, hey, you guys got to come play at the Testicle Festival.
3: Yeah.
2: So Dorothy's Dishes, and then we've got the Dirty Boots Band coming out in the afternoon. Tanner Sovereign Band will be there.
3: Yes.
2: And then he's opening up for David Lewis. He was here last year.
3: Yes, I know David.
2: Oh, my gosh.
3: He is incredible.
2: Super cool dude.
3: Yeah.
2: He's going on tour with my girlfriend from when I was in the early 90s when I was like six, Terry Clark.
1: Oh,
2: he's going to be up in Canada
1: that's
2: with
1: awesome.
2: Terry.
1: Oh, my God.
2: Come on, Terry Clark.
1: Seriously. I mean, big time crush.
2: It was huge crush.
1: Her, Sarah Evans, Martina. Terry Clark's right in
3: absolutely.
1: There with
3: them.
2: Yep. And Cody Johnson, I think, is with them on that.
1: Nice.
2: Up there. So, yeah,
1: okay.
2: Super cool, super great. If you love to, what they call tonk, just get tonking.
3: Yeah.
2: Come up, dance. He is amazing. So get up there. He goes on at 7:30 to 9. Cool. And then I've got DJ Jake. He's going to be doing kind of the hip-hop club stuff that I'm too white to dance to.
3: Yeah.
2: He's going to be doing that stuff from 9 to 10.
1: And then we're up at 10.
3: Give it your best shot. Give it your college try.
2: I will try, but I don't drink until we're done. And usually alcohol is what gets me on the dance floor.
3: That makes sense.
2: We got off on a tangent there, but $10 cover gets you in the door. We've got nuts, cheeseburgers, hamburgers, hot dogs, street tacos made with certified Angus beef in-house. 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Dip those in some firehouse
3: nugget.
2: Sauce. Got that. Tons of ice cold beer, hot nuts, and we have a specialty beer this year. We're working with Jukes Ale Works out of Elkhorn, Nebraska.
3: Okay.
1: Cool.
2: Went up and hung out with Kyle one day, and he came up with a beer, and we are naming it Low Hanging Lager. The label on this thing will sell itself. It's a nut sack. You got to come out to the festival because it's an exclusive for the festival only.
1: Yeah. Okay.
2: You just got to have it.
1: That's good to know.
2: A festival only exclusive.
3: How cool is that?
2: Low hanging lager. We are super jacked. We're actually going to go
1: nicely
2: up.
1: Nicely with the
2: yeah,
1: ball.
2: It brings out the aroma of the nut in the
3: very
2: sack.
3: Very nutty.
2: And
3: the,
2: all that goodness.
3: Robust.
2: But we're super excited to have them out there. Jukes has been amazing to work with. Let's see what else. We're gonna have Big O snow cones out there this year.
3: Cool. Great.
2: Doing all the sugary stuff for the kids. And if you don't like the red dye number 40 or whatever it is, or the sugar, she's got all the dye-free stuff for the kids as well.
1: Really? That's
3: incredible.
1: Cool.
2: Yeah, we actually just got her last week because I screwed up and forgot our people that came last year sold their trailer. So we're 2 weeks out or 10 days out, and I was like, uh-oh. So I threw it out to Facebook, and RTB Nation stepped up and found us a great one, and we got her booked in. So it's just it's really just like Midwest best field party. Just come out, hang out, turn strangers into friends, have some beers, have some laughs, eat a nut, make some jokes, put it on Facebook, and just enjoy it. SAC Museum's got a humongous car show going on that weekend. So come out and see a car show. Go drive through the Wildlife Safari. Come put some balls in your mouth. June 20th starts at 11 a.m. We go till 10.
1: Beautiful.
2: It's a ball.
1: Let's do it.
3: It's
1: you
3: a
1: get
3: ball.
1: A chance, so you need to get out and enjoy it. We're going to have a TJ. You cool to stick around for a little bit longer?
2: Yeah, absolutely.
1: Because Coryell's got to play JP Mix's guest. You might as well go against somebody locally famous. If you're cool with that.
2: Ooh, locally famous?
1: Yeah.
3: Well, absolutely, TJ. Are you kidding?
2: Wow.
3: I saw you guys rolling around on game day in that sweet ride.
2: Ooh, an Angus, the 1993 GMC Convertibon.
3: Oh, yeah.
2: Convertible Suburban.
3: Oh, yeah. Don't mind me. I was hoofing it 1,000 light years away all the way up to our pre-party, and you were cruising by. I about hailed you like a cab.
2: You could have.
1: Probably would have gave you a ride.
2: I would have.
1: Hey, we're going to enjoy some balls thanks to our friends at the Testicle Festival, so stick around.
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0: This is JP, Coryell, and Husker Nick.

0: Oh, no. Are you going to call the jail?
1: Nope.
2: No, I know what he's doing.
3: Oh, hello. This is Coryell Thomas.
1: Yeah.
2: Yeah, that's it.
0: Well, excuse me.
1: I just had to confirm that your phone is always on do not disturb.
2: It is the most annoying thing that exists on the planet.
1: Doesn't matter how many times you call it. Hi, it's Coryell Thomas. By the way, you're not Coryell Thomas anymore.
0: Hello.
1: You're Coryell Cassidy. You've got to change that.
2: In the wise words of some character on The Office, here's what I'm going to tell you. And I'm just like, God, I hate this so much.
0: It stays on Do Not Disturb. If I had this phone, it would be going off in the background constantly while we're talking. I can't
1: do that. Popular. Yeah, I get
0: it. And all these spam calls, I get like 5 dozen a day, it seems like. This thing would be going off like crazy. I think it would just melt.
1: When it comes to the spam calls, you're not alone. There's about 43% of people that never answer calls from numbers they don't recognize because they're concerned it's a spam caller.
0: Yeah.
2: Oh, man. I answer all the time.
0: I'm impressionable. If they really do their research and they get to know me, I might accidentally end up sending like way too much money to a stranger. if they called me up and they said, hi, is this Miss Thomas? And I go, Cassidy now. They go, oh, I'm so sorry. Actually, we're just calling because we know your love for rodents, and there is a small colony of rodents
1: in waiting for you.
0: Africa that needs sponsored to save them. We need $3,000 or they're going to die.
1: You're so impressionable.
2: Yeah.
0: I'd send $3,000 right away.
1: You would do it. Okay.
0: You know?
1: Yeah, but I mean, spam callers have officially broken society.
2: What happened to the world where cell phones didn't get spam called? Like, there was a time.
1: Yeah. Mm-hmm.
2: People probably don't remember, but there was a time where people still had their home phones and they got spam called, but the cell phone never did.
1: Well, and you mentioned, Nick, that you have to
2: I answer all the time. Yours. As you guys hear every other Friday during the show. I have a real estate agent. I can help you, by the way. Because I pay for commercials on
1: Ferris here. Realty Group.
2: Yeah, that's right.
1: At Remax Concept.
2: That's your darn rootin' tip.
0: Hell yeah.
2: Just look me up. Thing. I will help you buy a
0: you
2: house.
0: You have to, though, because it could
2: I
0: be
2: never know. It could be somebody calling me that needs help getting a house.
1: It's a lead of some
2: But
1: sort.
2: I will tell you, I treat these calls just like I do when, like, the random, like, Mormon people come up to my door and want to talk to me about, you know, their religion. And then I'm just like, come on in. Let's see what happens. You know?
0: Like, I'm going to mess up.
2: You don't realize what you just walked into, buddy. You know?
0: I like doing that via text message, but I never do it on the phone. Like,
2: I did have one yesterday where someone was like, hey, how's it going in there? And I was like, amazing. How are you doing?
1: Like, where you think I'm in the pooper? What's
2: I have no idea. And I didn't know who it was. And I'm just like, fantastic. How are you? And they're like, you know, I've been better, but I'm doing okay.
1: Yeah.
2: And then they said something else, and I go, yeah, I mean, I just kept going with it. And then finally they were like, wait, is this like, I don't know, Jan? And I'm like, nope, it's Nick. How are you? And then they're like, oh my God, I did not realize. And I was like, oh, we've been talking for 2 days now. We're friends, basically.
0: I have a new friend.
2: Yeah, what the heck?
1: I've added you to my list of phones.
0: Via text message one time. I got the ones I get all the time will be like, hey, Lisa, sorry, running a little late. Did you get that file for Dan? Or like, it's always things like that. Or it's like,
1: it seems so real.
0: Yeah. Or it's like, hi, met you at that recruiting thing, whatever. Did you get an answer for me or something ambiguous? Yeah. But one time I did text somebody back and I said, so sorry, I'm really busy waiting at the doctor's office, but I can cut it short if you can tell me, does this look infected? And I found a picture on Google of like an infected wound on a leg and sent it to him. I actually got somebody to reply one time that just said yes.
1: Yeah,
2: that's amazing.
0: And I was like, thanks.
2: Yeah, that's the way to go about it, I think.
0: Yeah, why not? You should always.
2: Just
0: turns out you should always answer because maybe they'll give you free medical advice.
1: Maybe.
0: Just kidding.
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0: is JP, Coriel, and Husker Nick.
1: This might be one of the most unexpected migration story of the year. Apparently, Gen Z is moving.
2: Like, where are they moving?
1: To a retirement community.
2: Oh.
3: Really?
1: On purpose. So, there's a new report saying the Villages, which is famously known down in Florida, it's a massive 55-plus community known for golf carts, early bird specials, a bunch of STDs being spread around, beer that flows in a river.
2: Retirement community where they like to just go hard in the paint.
1: Yeah, it's one of the most notorious retirement communities out there. And apparently, according to TikTokers, that the Gen Zers are moving towards retirement communities, specifically the Villages, because it's just so interesting.
2: But
1: and
2: they
1: weird.
2: Can't live at the Villages because you have to be 55 plus.
1: There's a Florida law that says up to 20% of those who reside there can be between 18 and 55.
2: Wait.
3: Really?
2: Wow.
1: Yeah.
2: What? That's crazy.
1: Yes.
2: I mean,
1: you can just retire.
2: Hey. Well, you wouldn't be able to retire.
3: I want to be there when Gen Z finds out about all the STDs that float around that place.
2: I think they're going because they know.
1: Probably.
3: Oh, dear.
2: Well, and I'm sure there's probably a lot of business there, like jobs in healthcare specifically.
3: They just opened up a Hooters at the Villages, so maybe that's what they're going
1: really?
3: For. They need to hire some ladies.
1: Yeah.
2: There was an
3: awesome video of this Hooters opening its doors, and like I'm telling you, there's like 50
1: walkers
3: dudes,
1: everywhere,
3: old men just ready to run in there. Like it's
1: little
3: wild.
1: Scooters. Everybody's on their scooter rolling in.
2: I hope that if you show like a member of the Villages card or something, you get like an even heftier discount there.
1: Yeah, that's right. They got the nickname the STD Capital of America.
3: Yeah.
1: There's been many swinger rumors and various things that have happened down there, too.
2: My favorite thing was the colored loofahs on their car antennas.
3: Hey,
2: or their, like, scooter antennas.
3: JP,
2: and that meant what you were kind of down for.
3: I think you're, like, 3 years away from being eligible to live there.
1: I can't afford to retire.
3: We got to get you down to the Villages, bro.
2: I love how the first thing out of your mouth isn't, oh, I'm not living there. It was, I can't afford to retire.
1: I can't afford to retire. I mean, if I could, I'd totally move down there. This place sounds amazing.
3: Yeah, they've got a Hooters.
1: Now they got
3: There's
1: the
3: beer that flows underneath the streets.
1: You drive around in golf carts everywhere. Sign
3: yes.
1: me up.
3: I mean, this sounds like heaven.
2: Explain this whole beer river thing to me, though. I've never heard this.
1: So, yeah, they've got, it's flowing underneath.
3: Underneath the
1: streets. Community,
3: yeah.
1: Underneath the streets, and it like comes up into your house like a spigot.
2: What?
1: Like literally like your water line.
2: Gen Z wants to move there.
1: Right. You got your water line and you got your beer line.
2: I want to move
3: that
2: there.
3: Beer is probably so nasty.
2: That's gotta be some funky beer.
3: Oh, dude.
1: Hey, apparently you pay a pretty good penny to live there, so it better be
3: so
1: good.
3: That's so crazy. Yeah. I mean,
2: they're onto something.
1: They are. Early retirement's not a bad thing.
2: They're on to something.
1: Even down there.
2: But hold on. But they can't retire. Like, they'd be working in a retirement community. Because you can't just retire.
1: I mean, you can't get Social Security
2: with no money.
1: Yet until you're a certain age. But
2: yeah.
1: Like, if you have enough money to live on, you can literally just retire anytime you want to.
2: Well, yeah, but who's got that at the
1: right.
2: age of 21?
1: None of us. None of
2: no
1: us.
2: No 21-year-old. Well, I guess, I don't know, nepo babies maybe a little bit, but
1: yeah,
2: like
1: maybe.
2: there's no way. So they'd have to find jobs.
3: Gosh.
2: Thank God, like you said, Husker Nick, that
3: they opened up
2: a
3: Hooters.
2: A Hooters.
3: Yeah,
1: that's
2: going to keep
1: first place.
2: Many Gen Z dream alive
1: mm-hmm.
2: to go live in the Villages as a young person.
0: Coming up next. Go! This is What's Next with JP, Coriel, and Husker Nick.
2: I wonder if they'll hire them to go around and show members of the Village how to work their phones.
1: Oh, that's a job they could do.
2: Like, come over.
1: That's a job they could do.
2: Bring up Google Forum and
1: the tech support. A lot of tech support.
2: Yeah, unofficial tech support.
1: Yeah, for all the olds.
0: Lincoln's 12 in a row country.
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0: that'll wrap it up. Another remix of JP Coyle and Husker Nick. We'll be back on Monday and have a big concert announcement for you. Also give you a chance to win your way to see Jason Aldean live at the Morton Amphitheater. We'll get a Fix My Mess as well. So we look forward to seeing you guys on Monday. If we don't see you out and about this weekend, be at the Tyson's Treasure Chest Golf event tomorrow at Tiburon Golf Club, which is super exciting to be able to be up there and have the opportunity to let people know about the Tyson Treasure Chest Foundation. So we'll be busy with that tomorrow. And then over the weekend, it's Father's Day weekend. So go do something with Dad. Again, thank you to TJ from the 33rd Annual Testicle Festival for hanging out with us from Round the Bend Steakhouse. That is going on tomorrow. More details on Facebook. 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Otherwise, have a great weekend. We will talk to you on Monday with JP Coyle and Husker Nick. We'll see you later.
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2: Now, finally, to mostly cloudy throughout the day today. Chance of showers and thunderstorms mostly after noon, and then a chance of rain overnight for a high of 83 today. Scattered thunderstorms possible all day tomorrow and Sunday. High of 81 tomorrow, 77 for Father's Day Sunday. Then back to 75 and fairly sunny on Monday. 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

Morgan Wallen on Kicks at 6-9. Amanda Lawrence and her friend are going to go see Morgan and Ella in Philly as a part of our double shot of Morgan giveaway. 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

That's new from Stella Lefty, called Boston. New first always on Kicks and a bigger variety all work day long. Travis Tritt with a throwback coming up in 3 minutes. Now Old Dominion, one man band. It's in Kicks country.

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All the bars are closed. I am JP. We are your end to a lot of fun all year long. In fact, this summer, it's the biggest part of the summer. Hotson Westbrook, Co. Wetzel, and this guy, Bailey Zimmerman, headlining Country Drive Music Fest next week. 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

That's Luke Combs. 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

New first from Rhonda Green. Think as you drunk and a little bit of a throwback to the late great Toby Keith. While you're working, it's Kicks, and the variety continues with one of the big acts that helped us get Country Dry Music Fest up and rolling. 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

That's Lettuce from Luke Combs called Be By You. Getting you new music first and a bigger variety all day long. I am JP. Got Kenny Chesney on the way. Also, you can win your way into some big shows. Another big concert announcement coming Monday. And your first chance to win, of course. And then this guy's also coming. He'll be here in October. Pinnacle Bank Arena, Chris Stapleton. And yes, more free tickets to see him at KZKX.com.

0: Imagine finding out your boss hates something you're doing. That's exactly what happened to one listener, and now they're afraid one conversation could put their job at risk. 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

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I'm JP. You're looking for Father's Day fun. Of course, the 33rd Annual Testicle Festival around the Bend Steakhouse is tomorrow. Don't miss out on that. College World Series continuing on this weekend. Or maybe just get together with Dad, have some lunch. Do something for Father's Day. It's super important. She'll set the

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7: Lincoln Weather.
8: Well, partly the most eclectic today. Look for a chance of showers, maybe a thunderstorm. But more of that looking like it's happening tonight. So high around 83 today. Tonight a pretty good chance of rain. And then that rain sticking around throughout the weekend. Off and on, look for showers. High of 81 for Saturday and 77 on Father's Day, Sunday. So just bring along an umbrella, and if severe weather breaks out, we'll break in with the latest details for you. 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

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I'm JP, heading out. 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
16: Lincoln Weather.
17: We've got another stint of cloudy skies and rain. Rain all weekend, all next week, into next weekend. Lots of cloudy skies. And then your temperature's holding strong, basically just mid-70s, the upper 70s. This weekend, Father's Day weekend, we've got a pretty good chance for lots of rain Saturday. Into Sunday as well. So heads up on that, especially if you're going to go fishing with dad or something. You're going to want to bring a rain poncho. Cloudy skies, feels pretty good out there now. A 74 throughout the capital city. Your high today, 79. 61 overnight for the low, and then upper 70s, mid-70s-ish for the weekend into next week, really. Florida Georgia Line, long live next.

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0: Josh Ross, hate how you look. Welcome to the weekend. It's Coryell on Kix 96.9, and it's Father's Day weekend. What are you doing for Dad? Going on a road trip? Going fishing? Make sure you watch the weather. Lots of rain on the way. Not that rain's going to melt you necessarily, but you might want to bring a poncho or few. If you have to do a game time decision, maybe you decide not to go fishing just in case. You could always throw some steaks on the grill. That is a dad staple.
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15: Lincoln Weather.
16: Prepare for the rain and clouds. It's happening again where we've got the foreseeable future, including clouds and rain. Tomorrow, we have a lot of rain coming, actually. So heads up on that into Sunday as well. 79 for your high today, overnight 61 for the low. Same for tomorrow, upper 70s for the high, mid 70s by Sunday. And truly for the next 10 days or so, anywhere from mid 70s to upper 70s for your highs. And then on and off chances for rain, clouds and things. But specifically tomorrow, we do know we're going to have a lot of rain throughout the listening area. 77 now with Tucker Wetmore, Luke Combs, Garth Brooks coming up. First, Post Malone and Blake Shelton, Pour Me a Drink.

Tucker went more brunette. Lincoln's 12 in a row country kicks 96.9. Shout out to the fellow brunettes. Yes. Coryell here. I just met somebody the other day who didn't recognize me at first because they have only known me as a blonde. For a couple years there, I was flawed, fake blonde. And I'll tell you this much. It's expensive to keep up if you have naturally dark hair. I don't know how you do it. Fluke Combs, a hurricane on Kix.

shout out to all the dads out there who have ever blared that song, maybe while having a brewski, hanging out with their friends, got caught in their feels a little bit. Garth Brooks, Kicks 96.9. But hey, I'm not a dad, imagine that, and I still get caught up in that song. I'm much too young to feel this damn old. Happy Father's Day weekend. Get dad qualified for $1,000 at KZKX.com from Kicks and Burr Farms and Machinery. Jason Aldean, don't

Gotta be patient for his next album. Riley Green, Change My Mind, his fourth studio album, comes out middle of September. Ellen Langley now with Morgan Wallen, I Can't Love You Anymore. Another 12 songs in a row, Kix 96.9.

0: Imagine finding out your boss hates something you're doing. That's exactly what happened to one listener, and now they're afraid one conversation could put their job at risk. 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

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That song was originally Blake Shelton's, but when he played the demo, he was riding his truck with Miranda Lambert. They were together at the time, and she had such a strong reaction to it that he said, you know what, you need to cut this song. Dan and Shay, Say So, Kix 96.9. 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

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Another Luke next. Play it again, Luke Bryan. Chase Matthew, Jelly Roll, Ella Langley there coming up. Happy Father's Day weekend, Coryell here, and it's Juneteenth today too, so just heads up, some businesses may be closed. 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

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The People City Mission Gimme Shelter event is underway. Pastor Tom is at the Hy-Vee 84th in Holdridge. He'll be going without shelter, sleep, or food for 24 hours to help raise awareness for those experiencing homelessness in our community. I'll be there hanging out with him today, and you from 5 to 7. 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Should have been a cowboy. Toby Keith.

0: 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How are you? 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I hope you have a blast and you treat Dad accordingly. 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
17: The rain is on the way. Specifically tomorrow, we're supposed to get a lot of rain for the listening area. Cloudy skies for the foreseeable future with lots of rain in play. Literally this weekend, next week, possibly next weekend. So keep your eye on the sky if any storms pop up. As of now, it looks like it should just be lots of rain and anywhere from mid-70s to upper 70s for your highs. So, silver linings, I suppose. 79 for your high today. Overnight, 61 for the low. Upper 70s for the high tomorrow. Big chance for rain then, too. And then mid-70s by Sunday into the work week as well. It's your high now of 79. Zach John King next. Get to drinking. Thanks for hanging with me.

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Thanks to Burr Farms Machinery making it happen. Got till midnight tonight to sign up. A grand could be in dad's hand. Now, get y'all hooked up. 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
1: Some things that used to shine, some things they don't. Lincoln's Kicks 96.9. I'll tell you what would shine is some free Chris Stapleton tickets. 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

There's rumors flying around. Lincoln's Kicks 96.9. What's a girl got to do to get on a TV show these days? Ella Langley says that's her next big goal. Saturday Night Live. I think she'd be a great musical guest. Here's Be Her, Lincoln's Kicks 96.9.

Ain't Nothing About You, Brooks and Don, throwing it back. Lincoln's Kicks 96.9. Rob always with more songs. Thanks for listening to Kicks this afternoon. Do appreciate it. Get into a Friday of Father's Day weekend. What are you going to do for Dad? Are you going to cook for him? Maybe just let him chill out on Sunday. That's always a good idea. Here's Love Somebody, Kicks 96.9, Morgan Wallen.

Well, Dad's just going to carry on Father's Day weekend. Lincoln's Kicks 96.9. Kenny Chesney, who is not a father, at least I don't think he is, and I don't think he thinks so either, but that's okay. That's all right. He's lived a pretty good life and interesting life, and of course, about every dad out there would like a shot at living like Kenny Chesney for at least a day. Just hang out on the island, hang out on the boat, be a little fishing, just do a hammock thing. Yeah, be

0: nice. Good good way to spend Father's Day. So even though we don't have a beach here in Lincoln, Nebraska, maybe that's something you give your dad, or you know, you could go to one of the lakes, kind of fake the Kenny Chesney kind of thing. That'd be a good idea. What does dad really want? I think peace. That's one of the things that dads seem to say. They don't want you to buy anything for them. Don't need to cook for them. Don't need a tie or anything else like that. But just a nice, quiet day hanging out. 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And just a peaceful day is one thing that most dads are looking for.
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19: Hi, it's Coryell. I'd love to meet you Friday, June 19th at Hy-Vee 84th and Holdridge during the Gimme Shelter event. 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Gimme Shelter for the People City Mission at Hy-Vee 84th and Holdridge. 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

0: Garth Brooks, who's put his entire catalog, I guess, up for sale. Somebody wants to buy all the songs, and I think it's like $2 billion they're looking for. Is it worth that? I don't know. Cody Johnson now, a new song called Horseback. Got it for you first, Kix 86.9.
1: He's a ranch hand in a pinch, man. 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

horseback. Now he's a buckskin, 15 hands, 5-time team road champion,

doing some happy dancing. 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Sleepless in a hotel room. It's Luke Combs.

Zach Tupp says he never lies, but does the government lie to you? That's the big question. There are some conspiracy theorists out there that think the Disclosure Day movie from Steven Spielberg is actually just trying to prime us for the truth that the government's known all these years that aliens are real. But then again, there is Kane Brown. He's kind of strange. This woman, it kicks. Hey, it's not.

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She is the mastermind behind the Ella Langley album, doing really well for herself. Miranda Lambert, Kix 96.9 with Kerosene. Morgan now, it's Last Night.

How do you like those margaritas? You like them frozen? Or do you like them on the rocks? I'm an on the rocks guy with not a lot of salt. I'm just not a huge salt guy. 12 nonstop country songs. Doesn't matter what you put in my hand on Father's Day weekend. Looking for some chill time on Sunday, that's for sure. Choosing Texas for the Ella fellas that are fathers out there. Lincoln's Kicks 96.9. Here's Ella.

0: Falling in love, Lincoln's Kicks 96.9 with a big old piece of meat on the grill. Ella Langley choosing Texas. That's right. A Texas steak is okay, but I prefer a Nebraska one. Father's Day weekend. Yeah, that's right. Some grilling on the steaks on the grill thing going on. Some grilling. I don't mind cooking my own food on Father's Day. I'm just kind of, I'm okay with that. Usually my father-in-law is around so that I get to cook for him, which is kind of a cool Father's Day kind of thing. So, yeah, I don't mind doing the grill thing. It's just like to chill out. One thing that, kids have learned from their dad, one of the most important things is how to do the grilling thing. And we've done a really good job of teaching our offspring on how to cook that steak just right. You know, there's the Omaha Steaks method, which usually works pretty well. 7 minutes on one side, six on the other, back over for maybe a minute, and then back over for 30 seconds. Seems to work pretty well. If that's your method, hopefully it works for you. If not, if you just turn them into shoe leather, Godspeed to you, man.
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13: Roger Dennis says he just took an algebra test, proving that his kleptomania is really getting out of hand. 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

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Yep, that's right. 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All the camping information. Dasha there is going to be there. You should be there, too, hanging out with us. Maybe the campground. We always have a lot of fun at the campground. Here's Hardy, Tim McGraw, Eric Church, Morgan Wallen helping out with MacArthur. It's Kicks.

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That's right, the partnership always works better than going solo. Speaking of partnerships, these guys have done a really good job. It's Corey Kent along with Coetzo is going to be at next week's Country Drive Music Festival with Rocky Mountain Low on Lincoln's Kicks 96.9.

Maybe your dad's going to have one of those big old house parties for his big day on Father's Day. This Sunday, look at KZ6.9. All right. Jordan Davis coming to concert. Got a good show coming up at Stern Concert Co. Free tickets, KZKX.com. Here's Turn This Truck Around. 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

business throughout our community, all you have to do is stop by, say hi, and find out how you can help the People City mission, which includes donating bottles of water. 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

perfect Father's Day Sunday song there. No shoes, no shirt, no problem. Well, unless maybe your dad's gut looks like my gut. I would keep my shirt on for some reason. Not as good looking as it used to be when I was a younger man, but not bad. Gonna love you anyway. 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

0: Imagine finding out your boss hates something you're doing. 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
1: Hate how you look. If you look like this guy, you probably would hate how you look. Lincoln's Kicks 96.9. The number two dad, that TV dad that most people think their dad looks like as we get into Father's Day weekend here at Lincoln's Kicks 96.9 is Homer Simpson. Your dad is the most like Homer Simpson? Wow. That's a crazy survey that he comes in at number two. You know, I'm talking about donut eating guy that's got a big old pot belly and maybe works at the power plant and has a boss like Mr. Burns. I don't know. Number one TV dad most people think their dad is most like. Well, I thought it would be Red from the 70s show is somebody who I always kind of thought I'm like. But the number one TV dad out there that most people say their dad is like is Tim Allen from Home Improvement, whether it's the tools and the garage and all that stuff or the or all that other stuff that the grunts. It's got to be the grunts. The grunts always win.
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Morgan Wallen, Post Malone, ain't coming back. 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It's Lania Kicks.

Stella. Stella Lefty is her name. The song's called Boston, kind of a viral-looking thing. Something's catchy about that song. It's hooky, that's for sure. 12 nonstop country songs. Tucker's gonna miss you on Lincoln's Kicks 96.9.

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it's Coryell with Kix 96.9, and I'm at Hy-Vee 84th and Holdridge with our friend Pastor Tom at People City Mission. This is Gimme Shelter. He's going 24 full hours without food, shelter, sleep to raise awareness for those experiencing homelessness throughout the community. You can stop by, say hi, see me till 7, but Pastor Tom will be here till 9 a.m. tomorrow morning. Ask how you can help the People City Mission. 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Hy-Vee has a deal on cases of water here today. 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

Don't Sell Me Out, Jason Aldean, Lincoln Sticks 96.9. Don't tell him, he good song before he cheats. Carrie Underwood, the station that streams live 24/7 on your smart speaker device. 27 just tell us what it is. It'll fire right up and give you some tunes like this one from Carrie Underwood, the Kicks.

0: being by you on this Father's Day weekend. That's what your dad wants, is you to be around. It's Luke Holmes, Lincoln's Kicks 96.9, and learning things from dad. I talked earlier about grilling is the number one thing that people say they've learned from their dad. Number two, by the way, is to repair stuff versus throw things away. I am the master of this. I've got a lot of stuff. I'm always working on stuff and fixing stuff, and my kids seem to have taken to it pretty good, and my son likes fixing vehicles with me. Even my daughter, she's pretty good at changing oil and such like that. So, yeah, I'm trying to teach those valuable life lessons that might save you a couple of bucks along the way.
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0: How's it going? I'm Corey Hill with Kix 96.9 here at 84th and Holdridge. Hi, V. I am chilling with Pastor Tom of People City Mission. This is the 9th annual Give Me Shelter event where Pastor Tom goes a full 24 hours without sleep, without food, without shelter to raise awareness for those experiencing homelessness. So all you have to do is come by, say hi, tell Pastor Tom way to go, and then if you feel so inclined while you're inside grocery shopping, grab a case of water or two or few, because they got a deal. $2.99 for a case of water. You'll find them right there up front towards the registers and everything, so it's real quick and easy. If you're already here getting your weekend food and drinks and supplies, you might as well throw in a case of water in there, right? Swing by, say hi, 84th and Holdridge, Hy-V, for the Give Me Shelter event once again. I'm Coriel with Kix 96.9, hanging out with Pastor Tom. And if you come see me before 7 o'clock, when I hit the road, you have a chance to win some Post Malone tickets. 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

Lenny Wilson's Watermelon Moonshine, Lincoln's Kicks 96.9. I'm Rob Kelly. Thanks for spending your evening into the Father's Day weekend with us right here on the beach and somewhere that I think about any dad would like to be, except for we just got a couple of lake beaches. We might be kind of crowded this weekend. Here's Dierks Bentley. It's Kicks 96.9.

Less than a week away from Country Drive Music Festival. That guy is going to be the big headliner on Thursday night. So less than a week for Bailey Zimmerman. We still got free tickets at KZKX.com. 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We'll see you there. 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Here's Luke Combs.

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0: One of those beautiful things she is, Megan Maroney, Lincoln's Kicks 96.9. And even though I'm a married guy, there's no denying she's an attractive woman. And there used to be an old argument back when I was a little kid that, I guess even during the rerun era, I was really tiny when this was a big thing, whether or not the most attractive girl on TV from Gilligan's Island was either Ginger or Mary Ann. If you've seen the reruns of the TV show, you know what I'm talking about. Well, that same argument seems to be resurfacing itself now as whether or not you're an Ella Langley guy or a Megan Maroney guy. Now, they're both beautiful women. There's no doubt about that. I'm neither. I'm married. I don't want to get myself in trouble when I get home. But that argument coming back around, which one are you into? Of course, they're both physically attractive, physically very different. So make your choice or just love them both because we play them both here at Kix 96.9.
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